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1: Your request, your dedications, your stories, your hopes, your dreams, and your favorite love songs. That's what you'll find each night right here. We're not here to get you angry or upset. We're not here to talk about politics or issues. We're here to talk about issues of the heart each and every night.

0: Hi, good evening. Welcome aboard. Who is on the phone line with me?
1: Hi, Delilah. My name's Dusty.
0: Hi, Dusty. What can I do to make your night a little more special?
1: I have listened to your radio for many years, and I'm asking everybody that's listening to please say a prayer for me, because I believe prayer is the strongest thing on this planet that we have. My daughter lives in Texas, and I live in Arkansas. And for the last year, I've been trying really, really hard to get to her. And it seems like the harder I try, more walls come in and obstacles come in my way to stop me. And I will never stop fighting.
0: So last time I looked at a map, that wasn't like traveling from here to Istanbul.
1: No, ma'am.
0: What is keeping you from buying a bus ticket, a train ticket, a plane ticket?
1: Finances. I have credit card bills, and just it's trying to find a job and just trying to save up the money to get to my daughter.
0: What can you do to get out from under that?
1: I got roughly 2 months, and then it'll be paid off, and I'll be able to start saving money.
0: So it sounds like you need prayers, but it sounds like you need to find a financial advisor that can sit down and work with you and help you make better choices.
1: Yes, ma'am.
0: Because it's not for lack of trying, and it's not for lack of wanting, and it's not because you're not giving it your all. It sounds like you need somebody who can sit down with you, who has financial wisdom, and walk you through some steps to financial freedom.
1: Yes, ma'am.
0: I'm going to pray that that happens.
1: Please do.
0: Because you have a good heart, and I can tell you love your baby, and you want to be there. So let's pray that if you sit down with somebody that has financial wisdom, they can help you not make those bad choices.
1: Right.
0: All right?
1: Yes, ma'am.
0: All right. You have a great night.
1: Thank you, ma'am.

0: If you would like to make a request, if you'd like to have a dedication played, if there's someone you're thinking about, someone you're in love with, someone you're celebrating because they're graduating in a week or two, someone that's going off to the military, there is a young woman who has been in the military who is coming home from the military, and she is coming home to my ranch. She was a part of my life for many years when she was a child. Now she's all grown up and married and has a family, and she and her family are moving to be a part of our family on our ranch. And the crazy thing is, she's also my namesake. So there's not one, not two, but soon to be three Delilahs living on the same property. I kid you not. And I didn't name either of the other two. My daughter Delilah was named by her birth mom before I adopted her at birth. And the young woman who's moving to a ranch, Delilah, was named by her parents who lived in my neighborhood, but I did not know them. I didn't know them personally, but they knew me from the radio. How fun is that? It's going to be very confusing. Very confusing. But I am so looking forward to it. You're listening to Delilah on Wish 99.7.
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0: Hi, Jennifer. 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
1: Really, I want to dedicate a song. I don't know which one, though. I want you to pick one, a really good one. I want to tell the love of my life that I'm in love with him, and I don't want to be with anybody else but him.
0: And what is his name, Jennifer?
1: Richard.
0: And he doesn't know that he's the love of your life?
1: No. I was always afraid to tell him, but I just can't keep it inside anymore, and I have to tell him how I feel.
0: I'll find a good song to say what your words cannot.
1: Thank you.

0: So what's your favorite summer memory now that summertime is here? And do you create opportunities so your kids can have fabulous memories? Every day of the week, I try to create opportunities for my kids to have wonderful memories to cherish. And so now that it's summertime, oh, we do so many things to create memories. Especially at night. Nighttimes in summer are magical. We have bonfires in our backyard. We have a barbecue pit, a bonfire pit, and we do marshmallows and s'mores and banana boats and all sorts of chocolate, sticky, gooey wonderfulness thrown in the fire. And songs, music, guitar playing, it's all a part of summertime. Thank you for celebrating this Memorial Day weekend with me. If you are spending time with your kids tonight, create memories. We'll be back. 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

0: Hi, good evening. Who is this?
1: This is Thomas.
0: Hi, Thomas. This is Delilah. What can I do for you?
1: Well, I've been trying to get a hold of you. I don't know how many phone calls, but I'm really glad I got through to you. I've been through a divorce after 32 years, and I met this lady, and her name is Debbie, and I love her very much. I don't know how to take her sometimes, but she has given me new life, and I would like to dedicate a song to her.
0: Okay, first back up. How long have you been divorced?
1: 4.5 years.
0: Okay, so long enough to let your heart heal.
1: Yes.
0: This isn't a rebound thing. If you had said 4.5 months, I would have said, hold on, Thomas. But you've had time to cry your tears and grieve, you know, grieve your loss and move forward. Now, what is it about Debbie that's hard to take sometimes?
1: Well, she's really independent, and she's got a lot of courage, and I really draw a lot of strength from her. I don't think she knows that, but
0: so
1: I really
0: she's
1: do.
0: Kind of a fireball?
1: Yes.
0: And you're not used to that?
1: No. She's really too much for me sometimes, but I don't let her know that.
0: Well, it'll be our little secret then, okay? I won't say a word.
1: I love her so much, though.
0: Let me find a song for you.
1: Okay.
0: You have a good night.
1: Thank you, Delilah.
0: Bye-bye.
1: Bye-bye.

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1: If you're missing someone who's far away tonight, we are here for you. Maybe there's physical distance between you, or maybe there's emotional distance that needs to be bridged. Either way, we are here to keep you close in your heart.

0: Hi, good evening. 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
1: Veronica.
0: Veronica, what can I do for you?
1: Well, I would just like to ask that you play a song for someone that's very special in my life. I am 26 years old.

0: I've kind of been through a lot the last few years. I was married and was in an emotionally and physically abusive relationship. And during that time, I found out that I had cervical cancer, you know, right off the bat after being married. While dealing with the illness and the sickness and everything, he just couldn't handle it. You know, going through chemo and everything, he was constantly yelling and, you know, telling me he hated me for being sick and I was ruining his life and everything. So it was really hard to deal with.
1: Yeah.
0: And it made me feel like, you know, well, maybe what he's saying is true. Maybe I don't deserve to be with anyone and, you know, I don't want to ruin anyone else's life. So I kind of had in my mind that I was going to have a life by myself and not put anyone else through, you know, dealing with my illness. Well, then, less than a month ago, I met someone. And he, within just the last few weeks, has become everything to me. He has really made me believe that, you know, I'm worth being loved. And that even though I'm sick, that he'll be there for me and wants to be there for me. And it's just been wonderful.
1: And what's his name?
0: His name is Chris.
1: So despite the fact that you've got some health challenges, it sounds like you are walking on air.
0: I am.

0: few minutes ago, I was talking about creating memories with our children, creating opportunities for interaction. 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Something to think about as we celebrate this Memorial Day weekend together. 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

0: Tony, what can I do for you?
1: I don't know if you can do a whole lot for me, but that's the last resource I get, I guess. I used to be a really happy guy and everything, but for the past 3 months, my beautiful girl left. We've been broke up for 3 months. And, everything since that point has been going down and down and down. And I've been trying to do nothing but trying to get her back, and nothing has worked.
0: Did she break up with you? Did she say it's over?
1: Yeah.
0: So, honey, people aren't like pets that you can go to the pound and get them back. When somebody's heart has closed down and they've moved on,
1: right,
0: the more you try to win her back, mm-hmm, the further from your heart she's going to go.
1: Oh.
0: The best thing you can do is let her go. And then, if she feels that freedom, instead of feeling like she's being chased or manipulated or pursued, then maybe her heart will return to you.
1: Well, I guess I've been trying a little too hard, you know, because I sent her 3,000 flowers and, you know,
0: you what?
1: Those things. No, I'm saying, 3,000 flowers everywhere just to show her how sorry I am, you know? This is definitely the person who I want to spend the rest of my life, and, you know, seeing her leaving, it's just not right, you know.
0: Well, I will play a song for her, and let's hope that she gives you a second chance.

0: hope you have friends, good friends, true friends, honest friends, lifelong friends. Maybe they're not friends you've known all your life, but certainly people that you intend to keep in your life for the rest of your life. People that you can be yourself with, be honest with, be transparent with. Sometimes you got to break up with friends. That's hard. But I discovered a few years ago that when people were abusing me or being unkind to me or being hurtful, that I had the right to say, no, just because I've known you for 10 years and loved you for 10 years does not give you the right to be unkind or unloving to me. Not okay. And if your friend can't accept those boundaries, when you say, no, you cannot take my car again because you use all the gas and you bring it back dirty, and I don't appreciate that. No, you cannot say cruel things to me. Just because we're friends doesn't give you permission to judge me or berate me. Sometimes you have to set those boundaries, and sometimes your friends don't appreciate that. You got to take care of you, but hopefully you have friends who love you unconditionally. Even when you make really dumb choices, they're there for you. Hopefully your friends support you and encourage you to pursue your passions and your dreams. I want to be that kind of friend. I want to be a friend to you on the radio who encourages you to reach for your dreams, to be the best person that you can possibly be. 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

0: Wendy, this is Delilah. What can I do for you?
1: Delilah, I would like to share with you my story of overcoming lots of childhood challenges and in learning about love.
0: Okay. I love hearing how people took a mountain and climbed over it. So tell me about the mountains that were in your path and how you got over it.
1: Okay. What I have done is I've turned my life around from being a pregnant teenager, a high school dropout, and I lived on welfare for many, many years, raising my children. And I have managed to get my GED and went on to get an education and have gotten my doctorate in psychology. And I just delight in helping others, and I realize now...
0: Okay, back up. You are a pregnant teenager. How old?
1: 17.
0: And you kept your baby, or you placed her for adoption?
1: Mm-hmm. I did. I kept my baby. Oh, yeah.
0: Boy or girl?
1: A boy.
0: Okay, so...
1: And he's now 30.
0: As a pregnant teenager, mm-hmm. how did you manage to put yourself through college, get your bachelor's, your master's, and your doctorates?
1: Lots of student loans. It was winning lots of scholarships. And the money just came once I agreed to do what was in my heart and what was part of my life's mission. Things unfolded, and as each thing unfolded, I developed a little bit more faith each time.
0: So today, you're Dr. Wendy.
1: Dr. Wendy, and...
0: What do you specialize in?
1: I specialize in women developing self-esteem and developing healthy love relationships.
0: And what song do you want to hear tonight?
1: I would like to hear the song, The Power of Love.

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We're here to talk about issues of the heart, who you love, why you love them, what's going on in your world, what are your hopes and your dreams, and how can we encourage you to reach for the stars? That's what we do every night right here.

0: 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Hi, who's this?
1: Hi, this is Brian.
0: Brian, what can I do for you?
1: I just wanted to dedicate a song to my girlfriend. She's just always been there for me. She's an awesome girl. And she found out some bad news. Her father has leukemia, and I just wanted to let her know, you know, that I'm always there for her, just like she's always been there for me. And just that she

0: She's the greatest thing in my life.
1: What a sweetheart you are. So you know her heart is breaking and she's filled with fear and you just want to let her know you're there for her no matter what.
0: Yeah.
1: How old are you?
0: 19.
1: You have a very tender heart, young man. I love to hear that.
0: Well, thank you.
1: All right, I'll play a good song and let her know that you are in her corner, and I'll ask our listeners to say a prayer for her dad.
0: Thank you very much.
1: All right. Good night.

0: Are you looking forward to summer as much as my kids and I are looking forward to summer? To sleep it in a little bit, to go into the beach, maybe camping. How much fun it is to wake up with, you know, spiders in your tent. And discover that overnight the skunks and the raccoons raided your icebox and got into your food bags and ate all the marshmallows. Ah, but there's nothing like roasting marshmallows under the stars and singing silly camp songs all night long. I am so looking forward to the summer, and I hope you are too. Thank you for spending this spring night with us. We'll be back. 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

0: Hi, welcome to the Delilah Show. Who's this?
1: Hello, my name is Michael.
0: Michael, what can I do for you?
1: Yes, I'd just like to make a dedication. It's for my future wife, and we're planning on getting married next year.
0: So where did you meet the love of your life?
1: Yeah, she came into a laundromat that I used to work at, and we've been together ever since.
0: So you met her on the spin cycle is what you're saying?
1: Yeah, but you know, she knows I love her very much. We just got ourselves a place earlier this year and getting everything taken care of, and we're just planning on having a beautiful life together.

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0: Kathy, thank you for calling the Delilah Show. What can I do for you?
1: Hi, Delilah. I was trying to get through to you. I wanted to dedicate a song. I have a very special person in my life. He's just wonderful. His name is Kenny, and I met him through my son. They became friends, and then we finally met, and one thing led to another, and he's my sweet, sweet sunshine. And I just wanted to dedicate something. I'd like for you to pick it out. I had prayed very hard for somebody to come into my life, a special person that loved the Lord as much as I did. And I waited and waited, and my prayers were very much answered with him. He's just wonderful. He took on a ready-made family. I'm also a grandma, raising two children, and they call him Grandpa Surf. Because he's an old surfer dude. So, yeah, he's wonderful.
0: And what song, Kathy, would you like to hear?
1: Delilah, pick something out. I mean, I've got so many in my mind for him. He's just, I can't describe in words what he does, what he means to me. I really never thought that I would ever be in another relationship because I knew that God would bring somebody to me in time, but I thought that it would be quite a while. So, I mean, he's just everything. He's just everything to me. To me, my kids.
0: I will find a song for you and Kenny, and you have a great night.
1: You too. Thank you for calling.
0: Bye-bye.

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16: It's going to be an ugly start to the holiday weekend. Rain rolls back in this afternoon. Rain tonight. Rain tomorrow morning. Tapering to scattered showers tomorrow afternoon. 63 for the high today. Only 59 tomorrow. We are drier Sunday and Monday, but still some spotty showers. I'm meteorologist Scott Harbaugh, Severe Weather Center 11 for Wish 99.7.

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Pittsburgh's Wish, 99.7, today's hits, and yesterday's favorites. Hey, good morning, it's Jordan, and a happy Memorial Day. Bright-eyed and bushy-tailed yet? I know, it's been such a weekend so far, so if you got big plans, I appreciate you hanging out with me this morning. Things a little bit different for the holiday, but

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Pittsburgh's Wish 99.7, today's hits and yesterday's favorites. It's Jordan. No three things this morning. We want you to unwind and relax on your weekend. Shame.

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1: It's going to be an ugly start to the holiday weekend. Rain rolls back in this afternoon, rain tonight, rain tomorrow morning, tapering to scattered showers tomorrow afternoon. 63 for the high today, only 59 tomorrow. We are drier Sunday and Monday, but still some spotty showers. I'm meteorologist Scott Harbaugh, Severe Weather Center 11 for Wish 99.7.
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99.7. It's Jordan Klein in the morning, and happy Memorial Day. Now, we are celebrating the unofficial start of summer. We've got our Summer Songs Weekend, and another one is coming up in just mere minutes. The song is from 2007, but talks about the year 1989. Do you think you know what it is? Attack.

So, did you get it right? Kid Rock, All Summer Long, it came out in 2007, but was all about the year 1989. We'll have one of your favorite summer songs coming up in the 7 o'clock hours. We're listening at the top of the hour, see if you can figure out what it is. 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
14: It's going to be an ugly start to the holiday weekend. Rain rolls back in this afternoon. Rain tonight. Rain tomorrow morning. Tapering to scattered showers tomorrow afternoon. 63 for the high today. Only 59 tomorrow. We are drier Sunday and Monday, but still some spotty showers. I'm meteorologist Scott Harbaugh, Severe Weather Center 11 for Wish 99.7.

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It's Jordan Klein in the morning, just helping you unwind and relax on your Memorial Day. We'll have Trending Now and the Impossible Question coming up tomorrow.

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15: Showers exiting this morning will be dry for the rest of your Memorial Day with mostly cloudy skies, highs in the mid to upper 70s. Cloudy tonight, overnight lows dip into the upper 50s. We'll stay mostly cloudy on Tuesday and will be a little warmer with highs in the low 80s. From the Channel 11 Severe Weather Center, this is Addis Uclo for Wish 99.7.
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Pittsburgh's Wish 99.7. It's Jordan Klein in the morning, and we will continue with more of our summer songs weekend. Your next summer song coming up at 7 o'clock. Well, this one is from a British rock band that formed back in 1970. We'll see if you can figure it out coming up in minutes. Right now, Cyndi Lauper.

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This is Wish Music. I'm unstoppable today. 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

Were you able to figure it out? Did you do good? All right, Mungo Jerry in the summertime. It is a Summer Songs weekend, and we will have another one coming up at 8 o'clock. I'd love to give you some clues, see if you can figure it out, because, you know, I love my games, right? Here's Wilson Phillips on Wish.

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12: Showers exiting this morning will be dry for the rest of your Memorial Day with mostly cloudy skies, highs in the mid to upper 70s. Cloudy tonight, overnight lows dip into the upper 50s. Will stay mostly cloudy on Tuesday and will be a little warmer with highs in the low 80s. From the Channel 11 Severe Weather Center, this is Addis Huclo for Wish 99.7.

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1: Showers exiting this morning will be dry for the rest of your Memorial Day with mostly cloudy skies, highs in the mid to upper 70s. Cloudy tonight, overnight lows dip into the upper 50s. We'll stay mostly cloudy on Tuesday and will be a little warmer with highs in the low 80s. From the Channel 11 Severe Weather Center, this is Atticuclo for Wish 99.7.
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Pittsburgh's Wish 99.7. Today's hits and yesterday's favorites. It's Jordan. It is our summer songs weekend, and I'll have another one coming up at 8 o'clock. And it is from a Canadian rocker released back in 1985. Do you think you can figure it out? Easy.

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Pittsburgh's Wish 99.7, today's hits, and yesterday's favorite, Summer of 69 by Bryan Adams. The original title, by the way, was The Best Days of My Life. I like Summer of 69 so much better. So glad he changed it. Here's Fun on Wish 99.7.

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Pittsburgh's Wish 99.7, today's hits and yesterday's favorites. Happy Memorial Day to you. At least weather's going to be a little bit better today. Hey, coming up tomorrow morning at 7:10, I will return with tickets to see the Temptations and the Four Tops. Yes, does that sound? All right. Plus, more giveaways as well. I'll get you caught up with that coming up in just a few. Here's Michael Jackson on Wish.

Pittsburgh's Wish 99.7. It's Jordan Klein in the morning. A big hello to Eric listening to us in Vandergrift and Robin in Turtle Creek. Guys, thank you so much for checking in today. Right.

Pittsburgh's Wish 99.7. Today's hits and yesterday's favorites. Our summer songs weekend continues, and your next song coming up was released back in 1978. Never quite reached the number one spot, but in the UK, it was number one for 7 weeks. See if you can figure out. It's

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And yesterday's favorites, hi to Sarah in Washington, Andrea in Monroeville, and Holly from Cranberry Township. Ladies, thank you so much for having us on. I love that you're checking in on your Memorial Day, and glad you're having a good day so far. This is Madonna, it's Material Girl on Wish 99.7.

Pittsburgh's Wish 99.7. Today's hits and yesterday's favorites. Hey, it's Jordan. Hey, don't forget, you can take us wherever you go today. 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

Pittsburgh's Wish 99.7. It's Jordan Klein in the morning, and it is our Summer Songs weekend. I've got another summer song coming up at 10 o'clock before I leave you. And this song, let me see what I can tell you.

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Are you ready to take on the grill, do a little barbecuing today for Memorial Day? Well, there's one thing you want to check before you fire up the grill, and it's in your fridge. A new report says old ketchup, mayonnaise, barbecue sauces, even dressings, well, could be way more expired than you think. It could make you sick. So basically, if your mustard survived the pandemic, it might be time to toss it out. Just passing it along. It's a Wish 99.7.

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1: Celebrating America's 250th birthday, Alexander Hamilton is the architect of America's financial system. He created the nation's first bank, our national currency. He inspired the formation of the United States Treasury and is the reason the U.S. is a major economic power in the world.
2: He also had a more abstract notion in mind, which was that if you had a national currency, that would help promote the idea of national identity.
1: The nation owes Hamilton a debt, ironically, because Hamilton said the national debt must always be paid.
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1: Yeah, that officially kicks off July 28th. The first public practice is the following day on the 29th. 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

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I'm Melanie with Wish 99.7. Speaking of our Pirates, they teamed up with HBO's Max hit series, The Pit, and they're giving out Dr. Robbie bobbleheads. 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

such a fun summertime song as we kick off the unofficial start to summer today on this Memorial Day. I'm glad to be a part of it. I'm Melanie with Wish 99.7. I am excited to see Pink host the Tonys. She's never hosted an award show before. It'll be her first time, and that'll take place June 7th.

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Taylor Swift was nominated for 8 American Music Awards, which, by the way, the award show is happening in Las Vegas later on this evening. But she's not going to go. Well, you know, she is pretty busy doing that wedding planning thing, which, by the way, is coming up real soon. Isn't it July 3rd in New York? 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

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I'll explain what it is coming up in 12 minutes with Pittsburgh's Wish 99.7.

Are you doing a little doom spending today? I know all the Memorial Day sales, you might be. 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No. I'm Melanie. It's a Wish 99.7, but there have been some good sales. I have seen

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Jordan Klein here. Tomorrow morning, let's trade that snooze button for more music, more fun, and a better way to wake up on Wish 99.7.

Are you grilling out today? Hot dogs, hamburgers? By chance, are you grilling a spam dog? Yeah, the canned meat spam has launched a new product. It's called a spam dog. It's pretty much spam in the shape of a hot dog. 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

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The second annual Iron City Beer Rockin' Regatta. 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

cooler today on a Memorial Day. High of only about 73. But tomorrow, we're going to be warming up into the 80s as we head back to work. Around 7:10, you'll be able to score yourself some tickets to see the Temptations and the Four Tops when you start your work day off with Wish 99.7.

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The Pirates are back in town all this week. In fact, they're taking on the Cubs right now at PNC Park. 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I'm Melanie with Wish 99.7. 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You could score yourself a Dr. Robbie bobblehead from the pit. 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

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I know. 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

We're going to see him taking the practice field soon. The Steelers send it back to St. Vincent College for training camp. That officially kicks off for them July 28th. We won't be able to watch the first practice until July 29th. And then the first padded practice is

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These ladies are going to be at Star Lake this summer. Here's TLC.

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Pittsburgh's Wish 99.7. Usually the Pirates have bobbleheads to celebrate players, but this time Pirates announced a partnership with HBO and the hit series The Pit. They have a Dr. Robbie bobblehead in the July 25th game against the Cubs. It's a lot of fun. Part of the Yencherpalooza weekend. 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

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All weekend long, at the top of every hour, we've been featuring summer songs. 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

0: 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Disco Divas is coming to Heinz Hall Friday, June 5th through Sunday, June 7th. 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